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We

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0: suede shoes. 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
1: I got a gal named Sue. 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

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And a wide chrome wheel. I want power steering. And power brakes. 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With a jet off take. I want air conditioning. 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And I want a full Murphy bed in my back seat. I want shortwave radio. I want TV and a phone.

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Hey, Woody Guthrie, but I know that you know all the things that I'm a-saying, and a many times more.

Severin, Severin, speak so slightly. Severin, down on your bended knee. Taste the whip in love not given lightly.